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Telephone Ben on 042 77 96 299 for all your plumbing needs and support our community. 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

And Deborah Harry on KRRFM and Union City Blue. A bit of hunters and collectors right now. This is Breakneck Road.

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0: 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A helping hand. 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
1: Oye, muchacho, el diablo azaroso. 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Búscate una mujer seria para ti. Muchacho, el diablo.

The fabulous Boom Crash Opera there with Dancing in the Storm. And before that, bit of Jelly Roll. Hands up. Time is 18 and a half minutes to 1 o'clock here at KRR. This is Wing with Dopamine.

classic Eagles track there, Witchy Woman. And before that, a bit of Metallica for you, Nothing Else Matters. And to kick it off, some Evanescence with Bring Me to Life. 13 minutes.

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God bless his soul, these chooks are off the line. He always reckoned they were good for 15 eggs a day. And mostly double yokers, then he'd give them all away. You heard it on the Bush Telegraph. Who fronted up to court today? The judge won't let him drive for clocking in at 0.23 instead of 0.05. 20 beers in 2 hours flat won't keep a man alive.

0: Yeah, coming in from Slim Dusty there and the Cunnamulla fella. We also had Brooks and Dunn, A Chance of a Lifetime, Baby, Your Baby from George Strait, right up front there, one of many for the late Jim Reeves. And Adios Amigos, you're on Community Radio KRR 98.7 FM. 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
0: And, yeah, we have a community notice here for the Cementer Saloon, open at the moment at the Way Out Art Space at 71 Angus Avenue, Candos. And it'll remain open. That's the saloon will remain open until Sunday the 20th of September. The exhibition brings together work from artists from across the mid and Central West, and focuses on artists from Candos and Rylstone. So check that out. 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

Jimmy Davis talked his way into becoming governor of Texas, but somehow he couldn't sing his songs into the hit parades. But he made a lot of money out of this one.